0: We are soaking up the sounds of summer on a Saturday night. It's got to be the Saturday Night Beach Party, and yes, it is, right here on your favorite beach party station and zipping through the internet all over the world. That's the Lovin' Spoonful Summer in the City. What a great way to get our party rolling on this Saturday night. Welcome aboard. 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We call this the Beach Party. My name is Daryl McLean. I get to host this, playing all the great music, all those classic hits from the 70s and 80s and even back to the 60s, all the good stuff that you and I grew up with when we were never far from our radio. And you know the best part about the Beach Party is that it's your show. Your requests and dedications are really what makes it special. And you can phone in tonight anytime during the show for a request. 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If you want to email me, my address is request@thebeachparty.ca. A lot of people send their requests to me through Facebook. If you're on your Facebook tonight, pop over and visit me at the Beach Party fan page. And be sure to click the like button. And then we can connect on there and I can get a favorite tune on for you. Any way you do it, just do it. I always love hearing from you. Well, this weekend is a dedicated to Elvis weekend of the Beach Party, as this marks the anniversary of the passing of Elvis, August 16th, 1977. And we remember Elvis with a whole lot of your favorites, got a lot of your requests coming up, so it's going to be a good time tonight. If you're an Elvis fan, you're going to love it. And of course, all the other great music that you love. And coming your way next, a classic from Neil Diamond.
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0: 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Taking care of another instant request tonight, Baby, I Love You from the Ronettes. Baby, I Love You goes back to 1964. That was the follow-up to the Ronettes' hugely successful debut single, Be My Baby. And like Be My Baby, this was written by Jeff Berry and Ellie Greenwich and produced by Phil Spector using that famous wall of sound technique. Here in Canada, Andy Kim recorded it, and the record did well enough to earn him a Juno Award as Canada's top male vocalist back in 1970. Hope you enjoyed Baby, I Love You. I'm Daryl McLean, and you know, it's our dedicated to Elvis weekend. We've got a lot of Elvis coming your way tonight. And coming your way next, we're going into the 80s with Queen and Freddie Mercury's tribute to Elvis with something called A Crazy Little Thing Called Love.
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0: We are loving the king tonight. It's a dedicated to Elvis weekend right here on the Saturday Night Beach Party on your favorite beach party station and streaming all over the world from our website, thebeachparty.ca. Elvis, there he is with Marie's the Name of his latest flame, taking us back to 1961. That peaked at number 4 on the charts for Elvis and is a song that was written by the songwriting team of Doc Pomus and Mort Schumann. And it's one of 25 songs that that pair wrote for Elvis and was also one of those double A-sided singles, with the other side being Little Sister, which was also a huge hit for Elvis. Hope you enjoyed Marie's the Name of his latest flame as we remember the king, August 16th, marking the anniversary of Elvis's passing. My goodness, I still remember exactly where I was the moment that I heard. And I was a big Elvis fan before that. I certainly hope you're enjoying all the great music tonight, and we've got lots more on the way, including some good old Canadian rock and roll from the Guess Who next.
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0: 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It's a dedicated to Elvis weekend. Another instant request tonight, an American trilogy from Elvis from 1972. I got to tell you, that is the song that literally gives me goosebumps anytime I hear it really loud. It's so powerful. A great live recording from an Elvis concert, which unites three 19th century American folk songs, Dixie, Battle Hymn of the Republic, and All My Trials, into a symbolic effort to bring America together. And that medley was actually arranged by a great American singer-songwriter named Mickey Newberry. And the recording of an American trilogy was taken from the evening concert by Elvis on June 10th of 1972 at Madison Square Gardens in New York City. Hope you enjoyed that tonight. I sure did. And we've got more on the way. Stand by for the Rolling Stones next.
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0: One time, man. 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
1: Hey, hey, I feel all right.
0: Two time. Three times. 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

0: 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There you go with Survivor's Eye of the Tiger. Stay strong, my friend, at 9:46. It's Daryl McLean with you on a beautiful Sunday morning. And hope you're enjoying CKDO this weekend as we're celebrating the King and the Queen as we mark the anniversary of Elvis Presley's passing, August 16th, 1977, and shining the spotlight on Elvis, the King of Rock and Roll, and Aretha Franklin, the Queen of Soul. 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
0: Mainly sunny with increasing cloudiness around noon. Just a slight chance of an afternoon shower in the late day. And the risk of a thunderstorm as well. Today's high 26, feeling like 31. Cloudy sky this evening. A 60% chance of showers and risk of a thunderstorm this evening and after midnight with a low 20. Tomorrow, Monday, will start off cloudy and then become a mix of sun and cloud in the afternoon. Tomorrow's high 27, feeling like 32. And sunshine expected on Tuesday with a high of 27. It's 21 now, feels like 25. It's midnight at the Oasis, Maria Muldoon.

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1: Good morning. It's 10 o'clock. I'm John Lodge with CKDO News. Mainly sunny today. Some increasing cloudiness near noon with a slight chance of showers late this afternoon. Risk of a thunderstorm high of 26. It's 21 right now. Here's what's making news this hour. A crash involving an OPP officer that injured 8 people is being investigated by the Special Investigations Unit. The province's police watchdog say the crash happened on Highway 35. They say the officer's vehicle hit 2 other vehicles. The officer, along with 8 injured, or rather 7 others injured, were taken to hospital. A pilot who took off from Oshawa Airport is missing. Police say he took off on Friday morning in a home-built airplane. The man has been identified only by his first name, David. His plane is yellow and blue and has the letters F-O-F-Z on the tail. Well, the person is in hospital recovering from stab wounds after being attacked in the downtown core. Toronto police say the victim was walking near Bloor and Yonge Streets Friday morning when the suspect walked up to him unprovoked and stabbed him. The victim suffered serious but non-life-threatening injuries, and the suspect has since turned himself into police. One person is in hospital with life-threatening injuries after a crash in Scarborough. Police were called to the area of Kennedy and Shepherd yesterday afternoon. There is no update on the condition of the injured. The Iowa State Fair in Des Moines has proven to be an important opportunity for Canadians to make their case at a time of unrest in the Canada-U.S. relationship. Manitoba Pork Chair Rick Preget was part of a Canadian delegation to the fair where they met with local politicians and industry groups to make the case for trade with Canada. Canada is Iowa's largest customer. And it's race day at the Ontario Honda Dealers Indy in Markham. Lewis Foster has the pole position today, and he'll be joined in the front of the grid by Christian Lundgaard. This is the first time drivers will race around the streets of downtown Markham. Organizers had to cancel the first day of track sessions because the course was not completed. You can put another notch in the win column for the Blue Jays. They beat New York 4-1 yesterday. Toronto is now tied for the final wild card spot in the American League. The Argos were in Edmonton yesterday, and they wish they weren't, as they lost 42-12. The Reds took down New England 2-1, notching their first win since April. And Scottie Scheffler is the clubhouse leader heading into the final day at the PGA's FedEx St. Jude Championship. It's 10:02 at CKDO. Weather is next.
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1: CKDO weather, mainly sunny today, some increasing cloudiness near noon, then a slight chance of showers late this afternoon, risk of a thunderstorm high of 26. Tonight, cloudy with a good chance of showers, risk of a thunderstorm low of 20. Tomorrow, cloudy becoming a mix of sun and cloud in the afternoon, a high of 27, and Tuesday, sunny and a high of 27. It's 21 right now. I'm John Lodge. 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
2: August 16th, 1966, the Monkees' first single, Last Train to Clarksville, is released. It goes on to sell more than a million copies and goes all the way to number one on the Billboard Hot 100. It's August 16th, 1977. The king is dead. Elvis Presley dies in his Memphis mansion, Graceland. According to his girlfriend, Ginger Alden, she awoke in the afternoon and noticed he's not in bed. She finds Elvis lying on the floor in the bathroom. Efforts to resuscitate him are unsuccessful, and at 3:30 p.m., he's pronounced dead. According to reports, the death resulted from coronary arrhythmia. Within the next couple of days, the death becomes one of the biggest media events in the past 20 years and sparks debates on whether or not his death was staged and if he was really alive and well. Within a few hours after the announcement, thousands of fans are en route to Memphis to pay their respects to Elvis Presley.
4: Oh!
2: And finally, it's August 16th, 1978. The Commodores are number one on this day with a song Lionel Richie wrote when he was inspired by a comment his father made to his mother while giving a speech at their 37th wedding anniversary. It's a song about a man who has met the ideal woman and is singing her praises. Three times a lady. I'm Daryl McClain, and that's Today in Rock and Roll History.

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0: 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Put your phasers on stun. That's FM. I'm Darryl McLean. Hey, coming up tomorrow on CKDO Mornings with Terry Johnston. Terry Abeka will recap the Jays series with the Yankees, the Honda dealers Indy and Markham, and the Kings played at Woodbine. Lots of things going on. And a big weekend coming up in downtown Oshawa with Cars on King. He'll fill you in on all the details. Everything you need to know served up with lots of laughs and smiles and great music. CKDO Mornings and Terry Johnston.
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0: Part of another summer of peace, love, and music, CKDO, Crosby, Stills, Nash & Young, Woodstock. Joni Mitchell wrote that song, but she never made it. Yeah, she couldn't get in. I don't know what happened. There was a transportation issue, apparently. You know, that was going on this weekend back in 1969, Woodstock. Yep. How about that? You know, if you want to keep up to date with everything that's happening locally, you can look no further than your email, because you can have your local news delivered daily right into your inbox, and it's free from Durham Radio News. 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

0: the greatest hits of all time, CKDO. That is Andy Kim and Baby, I Love You. Did you miss any of this week's Confidundrums? Well, I got them right here for you. Mondays. 9 out of 10 people will eat this at one point during the summer. The answer was corn on the cob. That makes such sense, right? Tuesday, a new survey about outdated technology shows that what people miss the most, it's the turntable. I love that. Wednesday's Confidundrum. 61% of parents say they're no good at this. That was a lengthy list. We're so self-effacing, we parents. The answer we were looking for was cooking. Thursdays, 40% of adults say they make sure to do this every night before going to bed. It's turn on the fan. People after my own heart. And finally, Friday's question. 45% of people say they've done this at the restaurant. The answer was change orders after seeing someone else's order. Has it happened to you? We'll get a whole other week of Confidundrums coming up for you this week.
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2: Coming up on September 12th is the Durham Regional Crime Stoppers annual fall fundraising dance called Party for a Purpose. It's happening on Saturday, September 12th at the Jubilee Pavilion in Oshawa. 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And all proceeds from the event are going towards helping support rewards for information that assists the Durham Region Police in solving crimes throughout the Durham Region. 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I'm Olivia Flanagan with CKDO Events.
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0: Playing the greatest hits of all time, CKDO with Arjean Taylor in Indiana wants me. And apparently everyone wants their vinyl back. Okay, so we did a conundrum this week about outdated technology because I found this list where record players were among the top old technologies that former users are most likely to want back. Now, most people say they like a turntable, but if you owned a turntable before, 42% say they miss it, want to use it again. Only about 4% of people asked said they no longer care about turntables, which is the people we need to look at and go, why? Don't you enjoy the pure sound of a vinyl? Come on now. Now, there's other things on this list, like digital cameras, CD players, film cameras, iPods, but something about people rallying behind the vinyl, the record player, just fills my heart with hope, you know?
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0: playing the greatest hits of all time, CKDO. That is Prism in Virginia. Here's a goofy thing. Can ice cream help you pick a mate? Oh, I don't know. But they do say that anything shows your personality, right? So here's what they say. So if you're a vanilla lover, it doesn't match his plain image. I love this. Vanilla fans tend to be colorful people, gregarious risk takers with hectic schedules. They often overcommit, never want to waste time. I would have thought the exact opposite for vanilla. So let's look at chocolate. These tend to be the life of the party. This makes sense. Tend to be a grown-up with kid's heart. If chocolate is your first choice, you may recognize the need for stability. How is that possible? So you're likely to be more compatible with stable and kinder butter pecan types. That's cool. Strawberries or other fruit, you'd love this ice cream because you tend to be an introvert and sometimes feeling a bit overwhelmed. And this apparently does not make you feel a chocolate chip. Competitors, go-getters, types who don't like to lose, and if they end with butter pecan, which you mentioned earlier, generally you play by the rules and are detailed individuals who set high standards for yourself and others. So I don't know if I can live with that much standard. But now that I know the ice cream thing, I'll be on the lookout.
1: 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And a big weekend coming up in downtown Oshawa. Coppin's all excited about it, as he is every year. Cars on King is coming up.
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